When I first saw you, I saw love. And the first time you touched me, I felt love. And after all this time,

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1: Tom lived for all he could give. 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He took her for his bride.

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1: You better listen.

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In that fateful night, I thought to myself, I'll do everything I can, save up every dime, and one day I'll return.

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Start this day like all the rest. First thing every morning that I do is start missing you.

too for me. She could be sweet 16, busting out of the seams, and still loving the first degree.